0: was turning 16.
1: Today's Best Country, B103, with 16 by Thomas Rhett. I'm your pal Al, joining you on this Tuesday night. Thanks for tuning in. We've got more of Today's Best Country coming your way, because up next, Sarah Evans says, I could not ask for more on Today's Best Country, B103.

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0: Say so, say Dan and Shay on today's Best Country, Bay 103. We've got your No Talk Triple Play coming in just a few moments, but first... You don't have to go to the ends of the earth to see Ty Myers. He's going to be performing at the Pinewood Bowl Theater in Lincoln on Friday, September 4th. And B103 wants to send you there for free. Next week, we'll put a Ty Myers ticket giveaway post on our Facebook page each weekday, Monday through Friday. Tag your concert buddy and you'll be entered to win two tickets to the show. We'll pick one winner from each post during the next day's morning show, except for Friday's post, which we'll have a winner selected after the show is over at 10 a.m. It's Ty Myers with special guests Brent Cobb and Benny G at the Pinewood Bowl Theater in Lincoln, Friday, September 4th. 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
1: 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You can take home a 61-inch Bad Boy Rebel mower this September and be the envy of your entire neighborhood.
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1: As you trim your lawn to perfection. All summer long, we'll be taking guesses on how far the mower will mow. I mean, go. As we hit the highway on a tour of river country at the end of the summer. You can enter one guess at B103.fm and win bonus guesses throughout the summer on air, on Facebook, through texting, and on location. Whoever has the closest guess to the actual distance will be taking that bad boy home for themselves.
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It's butterflies and Bud Lights. 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

Good Wednesday morning, River Country. How's it going? I'm Hank. I'm going to keep you rolling with another 30 minutes of continuous country music. Kane Brown kicked that off with Woman right there. But I got a no-talk triple play with Joe Nichols and Jason Aldean with Carrie Underwood coming up. But starting that off is Brad Paisley, Alcohol.

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0: 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Did you hear about a Connecticut man celebrating his 40th wedding anniversary in the Bahamas, snorkeling, got bit by a shark? When asked for a comment, his wife said, "What? Bob went to the Bahamas?"
1: I called my

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